Hey, take my hand and come with me, because you look so fine that I really wanna make you mine. 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
1: Yeah, here we go for the 100th time. Hand grenade pins in every line. Throw them up and let something shine. Going out of my f***ing mind. Filthy mouth, no excuse. Find a new place to hang this noose.